I had a pistol to hold in my hand, I'd hunt down and silence the good humor man. I'd pour sticky ice cream all over his wound and stop him forever from playing that tune. For silence is golden on a soft summer day. It's a pity to let strangers take it away. If ever I get me a license to kill, I'll war on the jukebox and jackhammer till the wind and the rain rust up all their parts, and the worms and the woodchucks dissect their hearts. For silence is golden and hard to be found, and killed far too often by the jackhammer sound. If diesels and dump trucks and gossips were words, I'd feed them like kernels of corn to the birds. And then all the thumping and bumping and pounds would come out forever like pretty bird sounds. For silence is golden and soft as a tear. The soft sound of empty is the next voice you'll hear.

das S da melzieren. S, S, den Genius, der Hop. 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

0: you're a Catholic, if you're a member of the Catholic Church, right, there is an awful amount of vagueness when you belong to the church. You go to any church and the priest stands there and he's talking about heaven and hell and God and all this and thing. And it's all terribly, terribly above you and it goes sort of washed over your head. Whereas a lot of religions, especially West Indian religions or similar cult religions, they tend to be very much involved with the people who are involved with them. I mean, we've been a member of our church and my daughter was christened. We went back to our church about 5 years ago and I don't think the priest ever paid us a visit. You know, in fact, he wouldn't know my name from Adam. You're a Catholic and you're a member of the Catholic Church.
1: Right.
0: There is an awful amount of vagueness when you belong to the church. You go to any church, the priest stands there and he's talking about heaven and hell and God and all this and thing. And it's all terribly, terribly...

0: Wo willst du hin? Was
1: ist? Wo ist? Wo ist? Wo ist?

What?

What I think I squared really means, I don't think Leary understands the full meaning of is the symbol he created. I squared means intelligence looking at intelligence. Your ordinary consciousness, think about that state, then go back into that state and think about your ordinary consciousness. And already you're in I squared.

What if they had a race riot? And all the people of all races, black, white, yellow, and brown, stop their shooting and stomping and screaming long enough to call a truce and have a barbecue. There's so damn many yellow people, the other races felt crowded. The white people made a profit on the barbecue, which angered the black people, who in turn vandalized their picnic area. Some brown people did a drive-by shooting, and then some Jews walked on down and sold everybody guns. And then police came by to confiscate those guns. And at that moment when tensions were highest, when all the races were ready to resume the riot, a mulatto newscaster came on the television news and said, the latest poll declared that everyone felt much safer now that their guns were confiscated, whereupon the races turned their attention from each other to their television sets. Each one shooting out the cathode ray tubes like a bunch of Elvises on peanut butter sandwiches. All the races were temporarily so happy with this that they cooled the interracial violence, dig? Oh, but there were so damn many yellow people that the other races felt crowded. And the white people made a profit on an additional barbecue, which angered the black people, who in turn vandalized a picnic area.

at that moment when tensions were highest, when all the races were ready to resume the riot, a mulatto newscaster came on the television news and said, "The latest poll declared that everyone felt much safer now that their guns were confiscated

Your wicked mind is cruel. Your wicked spirit is calm. You are dead. Sister of silence, your innocence is lying. Your sorrow is hiding the truth, which is lust. You spread fear where love is, hate against trust. Everyone who sees is dying with an insane mind. Child of evil, still you're able to smile, it's so seductive. And you laugh. Daughter of Crom, you fight with your occult weapons. Queen of the war from the heart, you serve no one but yourself. Who desires will go by fire. Even the cold do crumble like stones. Even the knowing lose their brain. Even the children are left in the rain. Even the wise are lost in a ritual of endless time. Play your wicked play to please your father. Let's go kill one another. Of wild innocent chaos, fury is not mild one strand. I am alone, there is no God where I am.

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0: Broken wings of a dove, the serpent descends. 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Broken wings of a dove, the serpent descends. 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Broken wings of a dove, the serpent descends. Broken wings of a dove, the serpent descends. Broken wings of a dove, the serpent descends.
1: Blood, blood, blood, blood, blood, blood, blood, blood, blood, blood, blood, blood, blood, blood, blood, blood, blood, blood, blood, blood, blood, blood, blood, blood, blood, blood, blood, blood, blood, blood, blood, blood, blood, blood, blood, blood, blood, blood, blood, blood, blood, blood, blood, blood, blood, blood, blood, blood, blood, blood, blood, blood, blood, blood, blood, blood, 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

0: The ace of nine turns to the boat, and a bolt of knight is free. 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
0: Then I will fast with a dark night, and follow you to all.

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storm, but maybe until 7 years of that to be expired, and then peradventure the sun shines hot upon their heads, and they fall into the shades below, into the cover of death and darkness of the grave to hide them. But if the mother stands the shock of a bigger drop, and outlives the chances of a child of a careless nurse, of drowning in a pail of water, of being overlaid by a sleepy servant, or such little accidents, then the young man dances like a bubble, empty and gay, and shines like a dove's neck with the image of a rainbow, which hath no substance, and whose very imagery and colours are fantastical. And so he dances out the gaiety of his youth, and is all the while in a storm, and endures only because he is not knocked on the head by a drop of bigger rain, or crushed by the pressure of a load of indigested meat, or quenched by the disorder of ill-placed humour. Homer calls a man a leaf, the smallest. Pindar calls him the dream of a shadow, another the dream of the shadow of smoke. But St. James spake by a more excellent spirit, saying, our life is but a vapour. That is to say, drawn from the earth by a celestial influence, made of smoke on the lighter parts of water, tossed from every wind, moved by the motion of a superior body, without virtue in itself, lifted up on high and left below, according as it pleases the man tossed afar.

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1: bone
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1: kissing silver
0: of constellations. 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
1: heads
0: the call.
1: For halos. 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
2: cold jaguars to the edge of
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1: With every question we invent, we seek an answer. With every answer we design, we hope to see some spark of light to turn confusion into meaning. For everything we didn't do and can't conceive, would you believe me if I told you that we're sacred? We are the images of madness turned to clay. For every life we spare, our sins should be forgiven. 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There's nothing godly in the abstinence of passion. Our grace is endless for as long as we are free. Through absolution we are handed our forgiveness. In crucifixion we are urged to find belief.

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1: And look.

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The dreary region of the dead, where all things are forgot.

series of actions. 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

by their kith and kin in the great dominion, and by the wide empires which rest beneath their shield. Side by side, the British and French peoples have advanced to rescue not only Europe, but mankind from the foulest, most soiled, soul-destroying tyranny which has ever darkened and stained the face. 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

by their kids and kids in the great dominion, and by the wide empire which rests beneath their shield. 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The Czechs, the Poles, the Norwegians, the Danes, the Dutch, the Belgians. Upon all of whom the long night of barbarism will descend, unbroken even by a star of hope. 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

kept by their kids and kin in the great dominion, and by the wide empire whispering beneath their shield. Side by side, the British and French people have advanced to rescue not only Europe, but mankind from the foulest and most soul-destroying tyranny which has ever darkened and stained the pages of history. 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Gather a group of shattered states and bludgeoned races. The Czechs, the Poles, the Norwegians, the Danes, the Dutch, the Belgians, upon all of whom the long night of barbarism will descend, unbroken even by a star of hope, unless we conquer, as conquer we must, as conquer we shall.

my rose is fading. 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

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Then, the morning after, a time

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The other into 700 children with horses' heads in different stages of decomposition. Across the blood bowl, 100,000 betrayers are nailed and lost. To the sound of the mewling of 8 million cats

Streams of urine begin to gush from the black, bending heavens and hells that have circled everything so very quickly and quietly. The red

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Blood bowl increases in size.

emerges. 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

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All the small, petty people. All the ugly, annoying people. It's hard not to think about it. I like to think about what could be done to these people. Something cruel. Something mean. Something just. But the meaner the better. Goodness knows they deserve it. Have you ever dreamed of killing all the stupid people? Not just the unintelligent people, but the sort that don't know anything about anything, yet seem to have opinions about everything. They're only too ready to offer you their advice about how to run your life. And yet look at how they run their own lives. For the most part, they've accomplished nothing. They've contributed nothing. Their lives are miserable. But they talk, talk, talk. At the very least, their tongue should be cut out. At the very least. Do you ever want to kill all the people who tell lies? Some certainly deserve it. Not necessarily the big liars or even those who teach lies as truth. I'm talking about people who say one thing and do another. Or who tell you they've sent something express mail when you know they haven't. Did you ever want to kill all the slow people in the world? The people who are in front of you when they should be behind you. The crime that the swift should be held back by the slow. And it's criminal that nothing's done to rectify it. And what about all the really ugly people? Add them to the list as well.

Some people try not to think about life's ugliness. I've thought about it. I've thought about it quite a lot. Something should be done to these people. Something to make them suffer the way they've made us suffer. I say, bring back the Circus Maximus, for starters. Unless these weeds are dealt with, they'll poison everything. They are poisoning everything.

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Or Roy Dees? Ayatollah Khomeini, Adolf Hitler, Benito Mussolini, Nero, Diocletian, Kitchener, come on!

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0: 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But some people are ambitious enough to go up to the higher fruit. That's where the best ones are. 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
1: Long Satan and Babylon are walking. They're talking of fire and of ice.